The music from the 90s to now is on Now 105.1. All right, lights are red, mics are live. Mario Courtney Lopez here, back to hang out with you for the next few hours. A lot of fun stuff to get into, including another passionate fake debate a little later. Plus, we're going to talk must-see movies, honor the comment of the week, dig into the On with Mario vault for a hilarious flashback, and of course, play all your favorite music. So turn it up. You're on with Mario and Courtney Lopez.

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1: Errol Mario Courtney Lopez putting the spotlight on my wife for today's random question. What you got, honey?
2: If you would have to sing the story of the Mario Lopez using four hit songs, what songs would you choose?
0: Oh, wow. I like this question. I don't want to just put it out there. I would love to give it some thought. Off the top of my head, Sinatra's My Way.
2: Mm-hmm. All right. I know one.
0: Okay.
2: After Your First Divorce, Return of the Mac.
0: Oh, my God. You know what? I'll go with Mark Morrison's Return of the
1: That's
0: Mac.
1: That's a great
0: That's
1: song.
0: That's a good one. This is my Mount Rushmore.
1: I feel like it applies.
0: My Way, Return of the Mac. Let's go Tears for Fears, Everybody Wants to Rule the World.
1: Yep.
0: It's a classic. Great. That's a good one. And then I'm going to end it with the Doobie Brothers, What a Fool Believes. Is you a fool if you think I'm not going to stick around?
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1: Y'all, Mario Lopez, a few more songs, and then going to drop some music knowledge on you. Today's lesson in music history, taking us back to the late 70s and the first male solo artist to have three straight number one hits. We'll be back to reveal it next.

Music from the 90s to now for Ames and all of Central Iowa. This is Now 105.1. Time for today's lesson in music history. Y'all, Mario Lopez, going back to this week in 1977 when this became

Gibb, of course, one of the Gibb brothers from the Bee Gees. I Just Want to Be Your Everything. His brothers wrote that song for him. Those guys are so wildly talented. And Andy followed this up with Thicker Than Water and Shadow Dancing, becoming the first male artist with three straight number one hits. Wow, that's

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1: Happy Flashback Friday. You're on with Mario Lopez, opening up the On With Mario vault to play you something fun from the radio show back in the day. So many crazy moments over the past 13 years. Wow, can't believe it's been that long. That's awesome.
2: Baker's Dozen.
1: That's right. Baker's Dozen, especially when we used to put our guests on the spot. So today, we're going to go back to July 2018 when the hilarious Marlon Wayans stopped by and he and I had a little musical mix-up.
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1: 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I want TLC. 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
3: window. What the hell am I doing here? You gotta put that little white boy. Hey, I don't belong here.
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5: 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Yeah.
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3: 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I creep it on the down low.
1: Hey, that's not the song.
0: I'd have been your left eye right there.
1: Oh, my God. Oh, that's so funny. I still think you should have went with TLC's, but hey, good for you.
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1: All right, time to choose your side, Team Mario or Team Cordo, because we were just a few songs away from another round of Name That Tune. Mario Courtney Lopez here. What's today's theme?
2: Christmas in July.
0: Ooh, okay. We have a movie on Christmas in July.
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1: I'm Mario Courtney Lopez. Time for a pop culture pop quiz. Today, playing around a name that tune. The theme is Christmas in July. So guessing Christmas songs. 1 point for the song, 1 point for the artist. Let's get our hands on the buzzers.
2: On with Mario. Pop quiz.
3: 1 point for the song, 1 point for the artist. You just said that. Go ahead.
4: Yeah, he did just say that. Cordo. By the way, earlier this week when you were out, we heard Cordo's real voice, and we may have to revisit that at some point. That
3: I don't even remember.
0: What do you mean Cordo's real voice?
4: Cordo let a real voice come out. That's all I'm going to tell you. That's a tease for later in the week. We'll tell you. All right. Now, here we go. Hands on buzzers. Hands on buzzers. Here we go.
3: Just hear those sleigh bells jingling, ring, ting, tingling, too.
4: I need the title.
3: It's a lovely leather for a sleigh ride together with you.
4: No, not the whole thing. I need
3: outside
4: the title.
3: The snow is falling and friends are calling you.
4: Three, two, one.
3: Sleigh ride, sleigh ride.
4: Incorrect, incorrect. You want to take a shot at the artist? I heard nothing that would give you anything, but take a shot.
3: Kelly Clarkson.
4: Incorrect.
0: I didn't buzz.

0: Winter Wonderland.
1: That is correct.
0: Ooh, that artist.
1: Four, three, two, one.
0: Is that Gladys Knight?
1: Incorrect. Air Supply.
0: Okay.
1: Here we go. Next one in this round. Hands on buzzers.
2: We waited all.
0: That's Bryan Adams.
1: That is Bryan Adams.
0: Oh, Silent Night.
1: Incorrect.
3: Christmas Time.
1: Correct.
0: Cold as ice.
1: 2-1. We're going to take a break, come back, and do another.
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1: Round two, Name That Tune. Mario and Courtney Lopez here trying to guess Christmas songs in honor of Christmas in July. Score is 2-1. I believe I'm winning. Just one in this round.
2: That is correct. You are currently winning. Hands on buzzers. That is Courtney.
3: Jingle Bells.
2: Incorrect.
0: Nope.
2: Artist. Hold on.
3: The artist is Home Alone.
2: No. Okay. That's a movie.

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1: Y'all, Mario Courtney Lopez in the middle of game. Name that tune. The theme is Christmas in July. So guessing Christmas songs, the score is 4-1. I'm winning. Just one song in this round. Let's go, Frazier.
2: Don't forget the last two. What is this called?
3: Name that tune?
2: Yeah, I came back very last minute, so let's not get too cocky.
3: She plays smarter, not harder. Here we go. Courtney.
2: Santa Baby.
3: Santa Baby is correct.
0: Good.
2: Marilyn Monroe.
3: Incorrect.
0: Nope. Cyndi Lauper.
3: Incorrect.
0: Is it Eartha Kitt?
3: Incorrect.
0: Who is it?
3: Madonna. It's 4-2. Yeah. We're going to play some music, come back and wrap this up.

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1: Final round in that tune, guessing Christmas songs in honor of Christmas in July. Mario and Courtney Lopez here. It is 4-2. All right, Frazier, let's wrap it up.
2: Here we

0: You buzzed.
1: I was tapping to the
2: tapping
1: beat.
2: Tapping to the beat. Hit that buzzer. Who is it?
1: All right. It is Air Supply.
2: Incorrect.
1: With Christmas Days I Love So Much.
2: Incorrect.

0: Last Christmas, like Vanessa Carlton.
1: Incorrect. Last Christmas is correct.
0: Who?
1: Taylor Swift.
2: Yeah, that sounded just like you could tell.
1: It's 5-2. Exactly. There is one left. And this will be worth 25 points because it's Christmas in July. So anyone's game.
2: Whitney Houston.
1: Correct.
2: Do you hear what I hear?
1: Correct.
3: Oh! You came back, Beto.
2: Did you hear what we hear? Did you hear that?
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1: Yo, I'm Mario Courtney Lopez. Quickly going over to my wife to see what weird holiday we're celebrating today. What do we got?
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1: 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Mix it up with a little meat right there.
3: Top three beans, go.
1: Black beans, the brown beans de la olla from the pan.
3: Okay.
1: Right there are really good. And then...

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1: Y'all, Mario Lopez, Merry Christmas in July.
0: As we get to...
2: That's Rank with Mario Lopez.
0: All right, Frazier, what are we ranking?
3: Well, I'm going to have you give me your Mount Rushmore of Mario Lopez holiday films.
0: I'm going with Once Upon a Christmas Wish. That was shot just outside of Chicago. Then I'm going to go with Holiday in Santa Fe. Because my daughter was great in that.
3: Yep.
0: That was
3: and that's
0: shot,
3: the only one she was in, right?
0: That's the only one she was in. That was shot in Santa Fe, New Mexico. My son, by the way, was also in Once Upon a Christmas Wish, so I made it extra special. So those two. Then I'm going with Holiday in Handcuffs.
3: Of course.
0: Classic there.
3: That's the GOAT.
0: And then I got to tell you, The Christmas Spark.
3: All right.
0: Which we're paying homage to firefighters and first responders.
3: And this one's more dramatic, right?
0: It is more dramatic, and they're all very different, musical, dramatic, with some heart, funny ones. So yeah, those are, I would say, my Mount Rushmore.
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1: Yo, I'm Mario Lopez. Quick reminder to hit us up at On With Mario on Facebook and X, at On With Mario Lopez on IG, and make sure you click follow to join the fam. That way you never miss any of our radio fun. Also, the quickest way to request a song. In fact, if you got something you want to hear, just drop it in our mentions. This is Max

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1: I'm Mario Courtney Lopez, officially into wedding season, May through October, but it actually peaks in June and September. We got married in December, which is out of peak season, and ironically, the peak of winter, but we had probably the hottest wedding ever.
2: It was a heat wave.
1: Heat wave. Melting.
2: That's because we were hot.
1: Well, you were hot, definitely. Anyway, wedding ceremonies have pretty much remained the same forever until millennials decided to reinvent tying the knot.
2: One of the biggest shifts, turning the wedding into a social media event.
1: Oh,
2: fewer photographers, more candid selfies.
1: Huh.
2: So then there's this rise of rustic weddings. Think barns, burlap, and lace. I had lace, but I didn't have a barn or a burlap. Along with mason jars, baby's breath, weathered wood details, naked cakes, boho-inspired dresses, and a whole laid-back countryside aesthetic.
1: Well, some are also doing hipster-inspired celebrations. These weddings take place outdoors or in spaces like distilleries and industrial lofts. What is going on? This sounds more...
3: Nothing says romance like an industrial loft.
1: Yeah. This sounds more like a 21st birthday party, but hey, you do you.
2: Well, think back to Love Story, where
1: they were more about just trying to get away.
2: Right, but it was very rustic.
1: Yeah, very rustic, yeah.
4: More Mario Lopez coming up.
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1: Final hour for us, but still so much to get to. Mario and Courtney Lopez here, going to honor the comment of the week in about 35 minutes or so. In the meantime, more music, and you got to choose your side, Team Mario or Team Cordo, because we're back to battle it out in our weekly fake debate next.
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0: The music from the 90s to now is on Now 105.1. You're on Mario and Courtney Lopez. Time for our weekly fake debate where the topics are made up on the spot, but the passion is real. All right, Frazier, who's pro, who's con?
1: I believe you were, where were you last week? Con?
0: I think so, yes.
1: Yeah, so you'll be pro. Courtney will be con. You'll have 15 seconds to make your case. 10-second rebuttal afterwards. Your topic today is mispronouncing people's names.
0: I'm pro mispronouncing people's names.
1: You are.
0: I think it's healthy to mispronounce people's names. Keeps them on their toes. Makes them remember you. You have fun with it. Now you have a nickname. It shows you don't take yourself too serious.
1: Ms. Lopez.
2: No, what it shows is that you pay no attention and have no respect for these people. Wow. Because it is disrespectful. Mommy gave me a name and that's what I shall be called.
1: Cordo.
2: Mommy. Cordo.
0: Well, you're taking yourself way too serious and you sound angry. I think if you start mispronouncing people's names, you show that you have a sense of humor. And sense of humor is an important quality.
2: I don't think anyone could take themselves seriously named Cordo.
1: Okay. You win.
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1: Y'all, Mauro, Courtney Lopez, almost time to head home for the night, but not before we honor our comment of the week. 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
1: All right, Adam and Mario on Facebook and X. Adam and Mario Lopez on IG. Mario Lopez here. Love hearing from you. Questions, comments, random thoughts, whatever you got. Time to honor one of the notes you sent in as our comment of the week. What do you got, Frazier?
2: This is from Tanya Yardin 93. 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
1: 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Fortunately, and I'm knocking on wood as I say this, my bones have held true, but they do get squeakier.
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1: So you ready for Flat Drink Summer? You're on Mario and Courtney Lopez. Trend Watchers are saying 2026 could be the summer of non-carbonated drinks. Flat beverages from seltzer to liquid death to Surfside iced teas are becoming the drink of choice among younger Americans. Gen Z's leading the change. Shocker, that probably didn't surprise you. People born in the 90s and early 2000s didn't grow up drinking soda as much as past generations, so they're going to be healthier. It was also the advent of reusable water bottles. Huh. And some of us, no matter the age, just don't consider carbonated beverages a healthy option.
0: I like stuff with a little fizz on it.
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0: Yes,
3: 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Yes. Sometimes I just need that fizz.
0: A little bubble. Exactly.

0: The best skaters, BMX riders, and moto athletes in the world don't compete in leagues. 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
1: All right, full steam ahead into the weekend. I'm going to be back Monday with more music and Hollywood buzz. Until then, Mario Lopez, have a great weekend.

0: Now 105.1 music from the 90s to now. All right, a little Bruno Mars for your late night. Hi there, it is Natalia. What are we going to be doing later today? What are your 4th of July plans? Obviously, right now we're up, we're hanging out. But are you on your way somewhere? Are you doing some late night driving? Open us up on the free iHeartRadio app. Look for that red microphone button. And let me know. We'd love to hear from you. Rihanna, Tame Impala, Jenny coming up on the way. Stay here.
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Central Iowa's Now 105.1 with Valentine in the Morning. All right, looking ahead for you, I got some Vanessa Carlton on the way. I was going to do Mumford & Sons with Hozier, but first, it's One Republic.

0: Can we make a start?
1: The home of Valentine in the Morning. Now, 105.1. All right, friends, this is Natalia hanging out with you. And I just saw this really interesting survey. This is for any of the parents out there. It finds that 91% of parents agree that it seems like kids are growing up faster than before, that they seem older than before. As the years seem to fly by, 79% of moms and dads feel like they only have a limited time to travel with their kids as well. And I think that's true. Oh my gosh, as I got older, I was like, Mom, I want to be with my friends. And I don't want that for my son at all. I just want him to be my best friend forever. Well, he'll always be my best friend, but I want to be his best friend forever. Do you feel the same way? Do you feel like kids are getting older faster nowadays? It's very interesting. All right, Somber, Kelly Clarkson coming up on the way. Stay here.
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1: All right. Do you have a travel bucket list? Cities or countries that you definitely want to visit? I think right now the top of mine is like, I want to go to Japan, but also Italy as well. I've never been to either of those. But what about you? Because a new list has come out of the world's most beautiful cities. And this is according to the locals. Maybe they're a little biased. But coming in at number one was Cape Town, South Africa. Number two was Edinburgh, Scotland. I definitely want to go to Scotland. And then also Sydney, Australia came in at number three. Number four, Chicago. And number five, Lisbon, Portugal. I've heard amazing things about Portugal as well. So maybe adjust your list knowing that these beautiful cities are out there. All right, coming up on the way, iHeartRadio Music Festival performer Benson Boone next.
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1: Wait, is today the big day? Is this Taylor's wedding day? Ah! So excited for her. I can't wait till she posts a photo. Taylor Swift, The Fate of Ophelia.

0: Central Iowa's Now 105.1 with Valentine in the Morning. All right, that was Somber with Homewrecker, and that is for my buddy Joseph, who I know is listening on the free iHeartRadio app. He wanted to hear some Somber, so there you go, buddy. Thanks so much for having us on. I appreciate it. And if you have never listened to us on the iHeart app, what are you waiting for? Go ahead and do it. It's so easy. And it's nice because you can bounce around between podcasts and playlists and stations. Go ahead and check us out. Just make sure to set us as that number one preset, okay? All right, some Harry Styles, Adore You on the way. Also going to do Olivia Rodrigo, Drop Dead. Hang out.
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Central Iowa's Now 105.1 with Valentine in the Morning. I'm not going to lie. It made me like Olivia Rodrigo even more now that she announced her own music festival and that the proceeds from the tickets are going to be helping charities that advocate for women and girls. I thought that was amazing. This is Drop Dead, Olivia Rodrigo.

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1: That is Olivia Dean for you right there. Thanks so much for hanging out with me late at night, technically on this 4th of July. Later today, I know a lot of people are going to be celebrating, going to be watching some fireworks as well. Be safe out there. Have some fun. And then maybe even think about taking us with you on the iHeart app. Yeah, you can always have us right there. Or if you're having some people over later today for a barbecue, have Alexa play us. Yeah, you can have us on your smart device or smart TV as well. Just set us as that number one preset. That way, we will always be one tap away. One Republic, Sienna Spyro, they're on the way.
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1: All right, since today is the 4th of July, obviously later a lot of people are going to be doing fireworks. 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
1: 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All right, happy 4th of July. This is Natalia here with you. And a moment ago, I did ask, you know, have you ever had an incident with fireworks? Hopefully everything's okay. 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
2: So we used to have the ones that shoot up straight into the air, and then they go off like the traditional fireworks, but the smaller ones that you can get at grocery stores. And so we had our dog run over, and when we lit it, and he ran over and then he knocked it over, and so it ended up going through the window of my dad's car. We had to get a new car, but I kind of missed that Durango.
1: 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Just so we know the warnings. Be safe out there. All right, Bruno Mars coming up next. Hold on.
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The home of Valentine in the Morning, now 105.1. Well, I saw that Budweiser was celebrating America's 250th birthday by giving away free beer. Did you sign up for this? I don't drink it, but I love a good freebie. It's Pink and Nate.

0: Central Iowa's Now 105.1 with Valentine in the Morning. That is such a beautiful love song right there. But it's not always great when it comes to love, right? Sometimes we get friend zoned. Have you ever been friend zoned? How did you know you got friend zoned? Open us up on the free iHeartRadio app. Click that red microphone button and share your story with me. It's late at night, just between you and me. Let me know. My name is Natalia. Thank you so much for having us on. Coming up on the way, I was going to do some Hozier and Carrie Underwood next. Thanks for having us on.
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All right, so I got a message from Akeli on our Talk Back Mic button on the free iHeartRadio app. Her story about being friend-zoned is so crazy, and you won't believe what happened in the end. So stay right here. I'm going to play her call in just a bit. Stay here. It's Huntrix of Golden.

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1: All right, friends, thanks for having us on late at night. This is Natalia hanging out with you. And I was wondering, like, have you ever been friend zoned? How did you know you got friend zoned? 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
2: So I think the number one indicator of being friend zoned in my life was when the guy that I liked asked me if I could just straight up hook him up with my sister. So that was literally the first indication that I had that he wasn't into me. Like, I thought the entire time he was into me. It turns out he wanted to date my sister, and now he's my brother-in-law.
1: Oh, her brother-in-law now. That's actually a really funny story, and I'm sure the maybe the speech at the wedding was pretty funny. So, Kelly, thanks so much for calling us in and sending us that story. All right, Rema, Selena Gomez, and Zara Larsson next.
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They say the

Born in 1776 and still beautiful in red, white, and blue. Happy 4th of July. 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
1: That is the bride-to-be Taylor Swift right there. And how exciting is that? Because here's the thing. I love weddings. I think they're amazing and gorgeous. I always cry during the vows. But like just kind of thinking about like Taylor Swift going to sleep last night and then waking up this morning when she does. Like it's her wedding day. It's going to be the coolest day ever for her. I'm sure she has planned. Her and Travis have planned an amazing wedding. And we'll hear all about it soon. But congratulations to Taylor Swift, Travis Kelce, on your beautiful wedding day. All right, some Katy Perry and One Republic coming up next.
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1: Well, earlier I was talking about it. Today is Taylor Swift's wedding day. Somber, going to be headed to Taylor and Travis's wedding as well. And then if the party is still going at midnight, it's going to be his birthday. Yeah, his birthday is July 5th, so happy early.

0: Central Iowa's Now 105.1 with Valentine in the Morning. All right, that is our guy Benson Boone for you right there, who, yes, is going to be at our iHeartRadio Music Festival in Las Vegas, September 18th and 19th, T-Mobile Arena. He's going to be on a Saturday night, so if you want to go, you want to come to Vegas and party with us, AXS.com, go ahead and get those tickets now. Very good chance that Saturday night is going to sell out the same way Friday night has already sold out, so get those tickets now. Olivia Dean and Jonas Brothers on the way.
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Now 105.1 music from the 90s to now. Well, did you see Britney Spears' sons walked the catwalk, their modeling debut? They're so handsome, and I can't believe how old they are. It's crazy. I remember when Britney was pregnant. This is Toxic.

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1: That is Ella Langley right there, who, by the way, in case you missed it earlier this week, there was this huge story about a German tourist who was here for the World Cup and discovering Ella Langley's music. He kind of like documented it, went viral online. She ended up inviting him to one of her shows. She got to meet him. I thought that was really, really cool. And I love that he was exposed to like new music. See, that's what happens when you travel. You just get to experience new things. Always get out there. If you can, book it. Book that trip. All right, Miles Smith and Justin Timberlake coming up on the way. Hold on.
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The home of Valentine in the morning. Now, 105.1. All right, have we been keeping up with Love Island? This show just definitely hooked me in. And yeah, I'm also currently watching season 6 and just like gobbling up. It's crazy. All right, this is Somber. Back to Friends.

0: 105.1. Well, happy birthday, America. Hi there, it is Natalia here with you, officially 4th of July. Been leading up to this big holiday. So many, it feels bigger this year, obviously, because it is the 250th birthday of America. So if you're going out today, you're going to have a good time, hang out with friends, be safe out there. Don't drink and drive, of course. Don't mess around with fireworks. Just have a good holiday, okay? Just enjoy it. All right, coming up on the way, some Harry Styles and Taylor Swift next.
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1: 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That's Hontrix and Golden. 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

0: 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Isn't it awesome? We get to be part of America's 250th birthday. 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
1: I plan on having a couple of hot dogs today. How about you? 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Back to Friends. Happy 4th.
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1: Happy 4th of July from all of us. 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Ella Langley and the German soccer player, something going on there, right? 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
1: 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Shakira's going to be performing at the World Cup final for the halftime show. That's going to be amazing. Keep an eye on the hips.

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1: 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I have a feeling we're going to hear that song at a ton of weddings this summer. It is so romantic. Bruno Mars is so romantic. Hope it's a great Saturday morning for you. I've never seen

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1: I hope your 4th is filled with food, fun, fireworks, and family, too. And friends. 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My name is Delana. We're celebrating America's 250th today. 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
1: It is 4th of July. I hope you're going to be able to spend a lot of time with family and neighbors and friends. 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

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Happy 250, America. 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

planning goes a long way. 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
1: I'm Jenny James. Lexi Mindtree bringing some serious Elwood's energy to Prime Video's new sequel, Elle. She even recreated Elle's Harvard video for her audition and nailed it. Part of her prep included watching Legally Blind hundreds of times. She studied Reese, but still makes the character her own. You can watch the entire series tonight. Elle is in grunge-era Seattle, where her sunny pink vibe stands out. By the way, season 2 is already wrapped, and a new Legally Blonde movie is in the works.
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0: Now 105.1. I'm Teddy James. 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

Now, 105.1 music from the 90s to now. LeBron breaking major news. What does that mean for the rest of the NBA? We'll talk about it in 10 minutes.

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1: I'm Jenny James. You probably heard LeBron James is officially moving on. He told the Lakers he will not be back for next season, so the team has time to plan its offseason. So after 8 seasons in L.A. and a 2020 title, he's chasing one more championship run somewhere new. He says you want to be excited about going to work every day and be around a group of guys that feel the same way. My husband thinks he's going to go to the Spurs. I don't know if they have that kind of money.
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1: I'm Jenny James. 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
1: Harlan Coben has been teaming up with Netflix, and it is a partnership that is working out really well. We'll talk more 3 songs from now.

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1: I'm Jenny James. Check out Netflix. The movie I Will Find You. It is turning into one of 2026's breakout hits. It's by Harlan Coben, and it's pulled in more than 34 million views in its second week, which is the strongest second week launch for any English language scripted series this year. So the story follows a father who was convicted of killing his son, break out of prison after he finds out his son may still be alive. It is really good. I watched it. Actually, I'll watch any movie that has Harlan Coben's name attached to it because his partnership with Netflix, very fruitful. Previous adaptions have garnered over 300 million global views and appeared on Netflix's global top 10 list 33 times.

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1: I'm Jenny James. The Backstreet Boys, the latest artist to file for voice trademarks. They want to protect their signature. Hi, we're the Backstreet Boys. Greeting from AI voice clones. It's a defensive move that Taylor Swift and Lionel Richie have already done. Legal experts say infringement may hinge on whether an AI clip sounds confusingly close to the protected phrase, not just the words used. Some platforms may apply the protection narrowly, only blocking recordings that mimic that exact sound. Trademarks are hard.
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1: I'm Jenny James. Miley Cyrus just scored a sweet new milestone because she got her very own Barbie. It's part of the Barbie Signature series that has honored other music legends like Stevie Nicks, Gloria Estefan, and Kylie Minogue. And Miley calls it a personal dream. She grew up with dolls and played with Barbies, and now she gets her own doll. It's styled after her Something Beautiful look with a leather-like bralette, fitted pants, and a big hooded jacket plus heels and sunglasses. 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
1: I'm Jenny James. With summer in full swing, Google's first ever Summergeist report is out, giving us a peek into the defining food and drink trends of the season ahead. Fiber maxing is big, with high fiber recipe searches like smoothies and blueberry muffins. Black sesame is a hot new flavor, like black sesame ice cream or black sesame cookies. And it's the season for spritzes. With so many people trying to figure out what goes in an Aperol spritz, it's become a breakout search. Searches for how to make a Hugo spritz at home up 2,000% in the past month.

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4th of July today. Let me know. You can tap the talkback microphone, speak out. Let me know if you're signed into your iHeart app and tell me what you're getting into today, wherever you might be getting into it. I'm curious, would love to live vicariously through you, and I'll even bring the fireworks provided it's legal. And if it's not, then I never said anything about fireworks.

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1: The news that keeps dropping every hour about Taylor Swift and Travis Kelce's wedding at Madison Square Garden last night. It's fascinating to read from what they've done to convert Madison Square Garden and then to get it all, like, you know, torn down yesterday. That was just amazing. Then, you know, there are some people that are all kinds of feeling that party's after effects today. I mean, what a wedding. What a celebration. And if you want to stay up with the very latest and you don't have our iHeart app, get it, because all the podcasts are buzzing about it right now. And of course, you can connect with us right now on our website for everything that we know about Taylor and Travis and the wedding and, oh, the love story.

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1: Toby Knapp is my name. 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You might have had it earlier. You could be on your way to someplace to have it tonight and enjoy it alongside of some fireworks. Could be cooked on the grill. May not be cooked on the grill, but it's your go-to. Tell me what it is, and we'll discuss in minutes. 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
1: The elephant in the room, the wedding. Taylor Swift, Travis Kelce. Forever will the two of them have fireworks on their wedding day. Yes, not only is it America's birthday, we also have a lot to celebrate with Taylor Swift and Travis Kelce. My heart is so

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1: Hang up for Gautier, also Kelly Clarkson. I'll play Benson Boone in minutes. Then we'll get back to our talk about your go-to 4th of July foods. You might be on your way to somebody's house right now to enjoy some fireworks and a little bit of a cookout. What's your go-to?

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2: Saturday afternoon becomes Saturday evening on this, the 4th of July. Toby Knapp is my name, celebrating all things America because America. And on the way, Olivia Dean, I'll play Shaboozy. Also, Bruno Mars, Now Timberland, and One Republic.
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1: Linda, Toby Knapp is my name, and we're talking about your go-to 4th of July foods. Maybe you had it earlier. Maybe you're on your way to a cookout, and you're going to enjoy it. What would it be?
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1: What in particular do you love about the potato salad?
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1: 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Well, here's to celebrate America's 250 years of being America, and here's to you celebrating with potato salad.
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1: Tyler, I'm Toby Knapp. It's the 4th of July. 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
1: Saturday evening on this, the 4th of July. Toby Knapp is my name. Thank you so much for letting me spend some time with you as we celebrate America's birthday.

0: The home of Valentine in the morning, now 105.1.
1: It is the 4th of July. Toby Knapp is my name. And Nina, how are you spending this evening? Fireworks? What's your plan?
2: We are getting as far away from fireworks as possible because we have these two dogs and they're just afraid of everything. And so we're going away from fireworks this time. Like, we're not even going to try to power through.
1: Those dogs get nervous. They can indeed complicate things when it comes to stuff in the sky that goes boom and lights up. Good luck and happy 4th of July to you, Nina.
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1: Check this out. Harry Styles says that this song, American Girl's, not about dating. It's about watching his friends settle down and realizing that he wants that kind of love someday, too. Harry Styles is on this 4th of July.

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1: Here is something worth remembering on this 4th of July. I'm Toby Knapp. For 250 years, America, this country, it's been one big experiment, you know? We've disagreed, we've debated, we've stumbled. But somehow, generation after generation, we've kept finding our way forward together. Today, then the coming days, maybe this week, maybe we spend a little less time focusing on what divides us and a little more time on celebrating what brings us to the same backyard, the same parade route, the same fireworks show, and the same flag. Here's to 250 years of this great American experiment. And here's to seeing just how much further we can go together.